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And I know I'll always be alright. By my side, by my side.

0: 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Радио Юнитон.
1: Two ships in the night. Teardrops in an innocent ocean. Four walls painted white.

It's hard to say that I'd rather stay awake when I'm asleep, because my dreams are bursting at the seams. FM.

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3: Wiggle, wiggle, wiggle. 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
2: Shake it, girl.
0: Just a little bit of.
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3: Shake what your mama gave you. 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
1: I'm hearing sirens in the night. I'm losing battles with a voice that I can fight. 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In

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